0: dinheiro à toa, né?
1: Play Hits.
2: If you can't love yourself, how in the hell you gonna love somebody else? Can I get an amen in here?
3: You gotta ask him. Yeah, I'm going to the party. But I'm not going to make friends. I need a love.